0: EMS station tuning to at 10-8 Gordon Manor Apartment, pain from a previous injury.
1: Copy.

0: 57.
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1: Therefore, we'll be going to Corbin Manor apartment, building 9, apartment 1, for a 62-year-old male. Dyson said he fell earlier this day and is now having pain in his lower back. Break for him right now.
0: Go ahead.
1: Your number is 57755775. Your times are 2003 and 2004.
0: Okay, well, thank you.

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0: Dick Willem. 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You're on the 9999 East Laurel Road. Should be house with like shutters. 86-year-old female. Has pain in her legs, unable to stand. 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Break number in time. 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

0: 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Eric Driver. 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Keep school. Flight H. Stevens, Papa John Simon, Papa, follow the robot.
1: Tail.
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0: 1145.
1: 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She called back 78.
0: 2024. 37.
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0: Corbin Walmart, 60 South Stewart Road. Callers in a red Dodge Ram that's parked in row 9. Gosh, where someone in her vehicle broke the mirror off of us.
1: Twenty twenty.
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1: She's in a leopard. 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She's in a car back. 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

0: 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Fully loaded and route to the St. Joe.
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0: 10-4, thank you.

Tony Corwin. Going out of 89 here, Bert. Review video footage. It's not going to be a collision. It's going to be criminal mischief complaint. That was up. You appear to accidentally knock the driver's side mirror out, then left. Got all the information I need for a report from the guy yet.

Wheatley, Long Units, for radio broadcast ATO, I-75 northbound around the 14. I-75 northbound around the 14. ATL for a gray, a dark gray F-150. It's been passing in the emergency lane. Drive reckless. Running clear.

0: 呢？
1: Thanks, y'all.

0: on a welfare check, slash attempt to locate the in the area of 25 to 79 Hazel Patch Road. Attempt to locate a green Jeep supposed to be driven by a Brayden Kramer, 44-year-old male. It was talking to the caller on his way home that he felt like he was going to have an asthma attack, but that he was almost home. He disconnected, and now she can't make contact back with him. This was approximately 30 minutes ago. Not sure if he's made it home or somewhere there on Hazel Patch.
1: So I'm going to be route to 70 Jamison Street or 700 Jacksboro Street in Ferguson, reference to attempting to make contact with that male. And then once contact's made, be course 1015 and be taking her or him to TCBS for them to speak with him.

0: All right, class, tell me about your weekend. Leo?
1: Well, my sister wants to go camping, so my parents took us in our new Nissan Pathfinder through a mountain trail.
0: Thank you, Leo.
1: No, it's not over yet. My brother wants to explore some caves, so we drove up a bunch of steep hills. 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
1: Permit says enforce. 10-8-5.
2: Neville, I'm doing well with him, DCS 97, so I'm going to have to talk with him here and try to get all this sorted out. He's got 3 juveniles on us here currently and nobody else here to assist him and protect her.

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1: Good.
0: Passing the old toll booth on Eastbound Rogers, headed for London, the gray SUV, possibly a Kia, Corvin, all over the road, and keep hitting their brakes.
1: Okay.

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1: Negative 122.

0: Gray SUV. Caller's right there in that area you're in, passing the Nissan Flakes. He's advising us running vehicles off the roadway right now, just went through the light right there at 363-192.
1: Well, what was the vehicle description?
0: The gray SUV.
1: The caller in.
0: And you passed him, it's right in front of him. My caller's in a black Honda Civic, I'm trying to get further out of him, he's not familiar with the area.
1: Head for him. I'm here in front of Burger King.
0: Head for him. I'll let you know when it's coming up on you, he's advising it's coming towards you.

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2: Far left hand one.
0: TM4 Sherman Express, Shane, and I need you around Clay County. It's going to be a little bit of a haul. 1624 Arnett Fork Road. 1624 Arnett Fork Road for a domestic break.
1: Okay.
3: How's your caller going this line next to the phone?
0: Advise James Watson. They're out of control, trying to fight with everyone. Children are in the home. He's drunk, throwing things, unknown weapons. He is currently wearing a cut-off shirt and blue jeans. If he leaves, he'll be in a gray minivan, right? If they are 10-6 on a suicide juvenile and have another complaint holding, they can't send anyone currently. And this is almost to the...
3: 393, Speedway 19.
2: Travis, South Speedway 192,
0: 2145. 10-4, I think 122 is going as well, but he's got an hour ETA.
1: Same.

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1: From 4211, 10 eight, open.
0: 10-4, missing person, 4478 Grand Mount Vaughan Road. It's a 74-year-old male, Thomas Parton. This male has dementia. Been gone approximately 20 minutes. Last seen wearing a plaid shirt and jeans. Colors of dust, and she believes he's on foot. Well, vehicle still in the garage.
1: 10-4, phone being up.
0: 2140.
2: County.
1: Go ahead.
2: Shoot complaint. Outside the address 220 Sandy Hill Lane. They've heard a bunch of gunshots in the woods there beside the house. Couldn't give me an exact number on how many, just said it was a bunch.
3: If you don't care, call them back. Say this is the guy that has,
2: Time is 2149, air is 2150. Ground number is
4: Guidry, Mr. Cowell County, Georgia. Everything's valid on it. 926 showing progressive insurance coverage. It's also advised me a different tag should be on that vehicle. It's advised Charles Frank Adams 6318. Charles Frank Adams 6318 should be on that vehicle.
2: 4478 Greenmount Bond Road. Deep for a land search. For 74-year-old male. Let me meet you.
5: Copy.

0: 40 to.
1: Good.
0: Female called back. She's advising that she has located the male. He wandered back home. She's advising he is safe and unharmed. And she not want an ambulance, not want any further with.
1: In Tampa.
2: I said, for 83, usually about that male. They're not being missed or anything, so he's not harmed. If you want to break for a number of time, I'll give it to you.
3: 10-4. Go ahead.
2: Run numbers 5778. Dispatch. You're dispatched at 2152, you're in route. 2152, that's also signal 8, huh?
3: 10-4, thank you, Lennon.

0: EMS station, 1 Ninja, complaining 210 Ponderosa Drive. No subject bleeding. Advised that scissors went through his hand while he was working on something.
1: 224.
0: Hello. 54. Hello, man. F4B 210 Ponderosa Drive off of Waterworks Road. Should be a brown final house. The 53-year-old male. Caller advised he was working on something and the scissors went through his hands there in between the pointer finger and the thumb. They've got it wrapped up at this time for ignoring time.
2: Delta
1: 10-4. Delta 10-4. Time 21:54 and 21:55. 11-10. She was trying to hurry. Her tire's going low. She's trying to make it to speedway here. Larry.
2: Go ahead.
1: Well, she's on 148, 149. We'll be here for just a minute. Try to help her get some air.
2: 21:55.

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0: I just made contact with the caller. She's going to be going down to her son's residence at 1209 Arnott's Fork Road. She's supposed to be making contact with us by cell phone when she gets down there. He's trying to fight her for some reason. I don't think he's inside the residence at this time. I'll get further in just a minute.

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0: Come back to the Ford Mustang Silver in color, thanks to Ford.
1: Yeah, well.
0: $29.
1: I spoke with the caller. They say they ain't heard anything since they called. I'm gonna drive through the neighborhood and see if I see anybody walking.
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0: 27 27 on Flatland Church Road. Had a female call in here that's third party. I'm still not 100% sure what's going on here, but she's advising that Anthony Allen lives on the hill at this 2700 address with his mother, Mary Allen. Caller's advising that Anthony showed up in a red pickup truck that she believes is stolen. Possibly Chevrolet, she's not sure. She's advising that there's a gate up there and Anthony's mother, Mary, will not let him on top of the hill. There's supposed to be some kind of dispute over him. And then weapons go.
1: Yes. I assume they didn't go to that complaint either.
2: That'd be 10-4. Apparently this is all one big mess at this rate.

0: 314 line. I'm clear left.
1: 22 on.
2: 6-1.
1: Page 4.
2: Man out. Thank you.
1: 22. Seeing around slightly church.
3: Go ahead, Len.
1: I've located Anthony that well, leading all license record, clear 29s. The caller also advised that Anthony showed up there in that pickup truck with a female who they don't know the name of. My caller was not 97 present on scene, but.
3: 10-4, en route from the south end.

0: 5, they were able to get a FL unit cleared. He is to meet you at the Big Creek exit. Do you know where that is?
1: 9-5-122. That's hernia in the lower stomach area and need checked out.
2: I spoke with the wife. She is now at the son's house, and they've got the door locked, and they're going to stay inside the residence. He's went father's house, which is 1700 Arnett's Fork Road, to hide. The wife advised that he probably went inside the residence, still unknown weapons. He was in either a minivan, a brown minivan, or on a four. Right.
1: Go ahead.
2: There's supposed to be 3 other people in the father's residence other than James. We've got the OLs on the CAD, and I can call back that female if we do. I'm disconnected with her. She advised that she feels safe where she's at.
3: Sure, send it out to your last page.
1: One signal to the 922 North Main Street, extinction tattoos. The male's got a hernia in the lower stomach area, need to check that out. Right, number 5.
3: Go ahead.
1: Here's my chance, 2213, you're out 2213. Numbers 5780, 5780.
3: 10-4, thank you, Lynn.

0: 315 with that mail. 98 from this residence, Rochester County. Please contact another responsible family member. Come get these three juveniles. DCS was there accompanying them, so everything's 10-4. I'm in Rochester County.
1: 10-4.
2: Oh, 4211. Not any time to stop. It sounds really slow to traffic.
3: I know, sir. 2215.

0: for you.
1: Go ahead, Lon.
0: I guess I've decided to let this mail indicate. So I think it'll be at the top of the hill at the 2700 Flight Lake Church Road address. My caller's still advising that pickup truck's stolen, said it was just recently stolen. I'm going to try to locate a report matching that vehicle's description.
1: 10-4-1.

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0: I've ran the son, the father, and the mother, all negative 29 so far.

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1: One more.
0: The one that I hear, the 99 Chevy pickup red color. I thought that was ending it. We sent a hit on it just is it possible that people stole?
2: 10-4, Lon.
3: 49.
2: Head around St. Joe.
3: St. Joe, 22, 23.

0: 421, we're going to final house. I'm looking on the can, it's not marked directly on a house. Which house is this?
1: When you come through that small set of curves you're going to come into there and get into the straight, you'll see some trailers on your right. That's going to be 2756. You're going to turn in there, it looks like.
0: Right.
1: Yeah, it is. 314. But if it's not that one, it's, I believe it is the next one. I'm sorry. Go up from that first driveway on your right. Should be another driveway on the right. Shoots up the hill with a gate. It should be that one. There's, for some reason, two houses marked 2700, but I think it's a map error.
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0: Yeah, I was trying to find it.
1: Yeah, 10-4, dispute, 12-10-0, top end, 11-14, to this anchor's going to the qualification. You see the unit that hit signal 1, off of the unit of 7-11-10-0.
0: Hello,
2: 091, I'm looking for a 47. Go ahead. Tom, 1-4-7-9-8, Tom, 1-4-7-9-8. This is back on 07 F-150 red, Wayman Hicks, 7-1, expired. Verify
0: first.
2: Go ahead.
0: 10-4 London, this is the vehicle that the labor we're reporting on. It's not going to be the one we're looking for.
2: 10-4. Are you 10-12 with the RO load on us?
0: We've got an Ida Hicks here, London 42 is getting our oil.
2: 10-4, the RO showing times 1 felony charges. It's going to be a ticks. Ticks charge.
0: 10-9-1.
2: You locate the RO, he's times 1 felony charge. The ticks warrant.
0: Okay.
2: And for 11-14 contact, guys, the other party is 198, last seen driving a flight Newark, Camaro, loud exhaust. I'm not on direct travel, 47, question for ATL off, en route to America.
0: Yes. 43 on birth, I will.
2: Go ahead.
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0: 2074 North Laurel Road. It's the Deaton Vet Clinic. Deaton Vet Clinic there, apparently in view. Caller owns the business. She's advised there are several subjects in the parking lot setting off fireworks. She's advised she does not want them there, does not want them setting off fireworks in the parking lot. She is en route. She's reported to an SO unit responding, advising the lead.
1: Yeah, hold on, as soon as we get clear.
2: Recently passed away. Don't know how true the claims are, but if you want to log that down, we can look into it later.
0: Beautiful.
1: Can we get next on the list for that vehicle, please?
0: 10-4-1, hold you.
1: All holds running, all holds.

0: good.
1: I located where he passed away here. That is valid. He was down on Baby Lane.
0: Him.

0: open that one. That's 40 keys in his hand by being out here, fireworks complaint.
1: Alright, fireworks complaint 2336.

0: quite that long ago.
1: Why not?
0: Can you get that caller back on the line over there?
1: Yes.

0: 49 Luke.
1: 49.
0: Arriving at St. Joe.
1: Right, Joe, 2238.

0: Hello, I'm Dennis.
1: Go ahead, man.
0: Caller's called back for the Deaton Veterinary Clinic. The day I went up there and ran the people off, they cleaned their mess up. Did you all get signaling?
1: 10-4, me and Rock here, patrol here on North 25.
0: 10-4, 2243.

0: And so you can reference, you know, the road track.
1: That's 29, Leonard. I think he's still 10-6 on the phone.
0: We're out of flight for him to get done.
2: No, I'm on phone.
0: Give us that address where she's at first. We're going to need to talk to her before we talk to him.
1: She doesn't want to come out tonight or do anything tonight about it. I'll be down here if you call her.
0: And when they called back on this Kinsley Road traffic, I spoke to the other party involved. Ashley subject. Right.
1: Go ahead.
0: Ashley Parker is advising that they showed up to that residence at 711 711 Hensley Road in reference to retrieving some belongings. She's advising once they got 97 there that her brother got into an altercation with Michael Parker, who was at the 711 address. And she's advising that during the altercation, Michael took the handle off of a garden tool and struck the caller's brother in the head with it numerous times, head and ribs. They've declined EMS advising their 10-4. Those parties are 98 from the scene and at 605 Highway 1376 West. Ashley and her brother, who are supposed to be the victim of the assault, is at 605 Highway 1376 West. But
1: so the caller is currently at 605 West Highway, correct?
0: Yeah, the second caller on this is. The second caller on this is. The original caller was 1114. Apparently, he's got one of the involved parties at his signal one, and then the other half of the individuals are at 711 Hensley Road. Apparently, there was numerous of them there in the yard. But
1: so, who's wanting contact from me?
0: Both parties are. 1114 is anyone's unit is signal 1 and 812. And then my caller's wanting contact at 1376 West, where she's located. She said she left the scene to defuse the situation.
1: Ten four, you can show me in route to 605 West Highway, 1376.
0: 2247.
1: On that
0: one. 11 on her.
1: 9798, that extra control. Show me a route to 1114, signal 1.
0: 2240 on

0: 11-11.
1: Talk to 11-14. He advises that subjects went back to that 711 Hensley Road address. I'll be en route there. 10-4,
0: 2249.

0: 349 Hardin Road. Caller advised a Michael Medlock been in her yard and moved her cameras past few days. She said there's different things. Said tonight her son saw him run through the yard. Unknown description. She said that she saw his truck pass by her house several times. He should be driving a maroon truck. She believes he's 148. She's requested contact in ATF.
1: 10-4, since we clear this up here.

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1: Brown minivan.

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1: 49. On Hensley.
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0: Being around.
1: Around the 3445, 3445 Tomcat Trail. 27-year-old male complaining of blurry vision and chest pain, southern right side of chest pain, right?
0: Go ahead. Hey, what's that female?
1: Around 2258, right number 5781, 5781.
0: He marks on him, has this right here, has a busted nose, and he's got all over him. Careful, he's got marks on his ribs and on his head.
2: Yeah, that's okay.
0: This female I'm speaking with, also marks on her from being stressed.
2: 10-9.
0: This female I'm speaking with, she also has marks from being stressed with something.

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1: Go ahead, man.
0: Michael Parker, Little County Road, and East Burns Up. 10-4, no restrictions, clear to land.
1: 10-4, he's going to meet with me at Semaphore for 29s.
0: 23-1. 29.
1: Go ahead.
0: Hello, can I make up my 4 right there? That's Corbin. He's in Forge. 10-4, secure info on him.
1: Gotcha.
0: Looks like he's on supervised parole. Released.
2: Single one gun back to Ashley Parker. Come on in, drop status in force. Back 29, we're fired. Go.
3: Ten. 10-4, I'm going to motor success at the 19 mile mark northbound. It's going to be a red new Chevy Equinox. Just calling in my own store. They've got a flat tire, roadside assistance, and then route. An hour ETA and advice. I just want to know if they're off the roadway enough. Go ahead.
0: 10-4. We'll go for engine.

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0: 4579 took possession of that vehicle. He's been trespassing this property. 598 in Rexford County. You can break the game, Miles.
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1: Brady 1.
2: 326.
1: You familiar with the fast track on 25 there at the Tennessee Kentucky state line?
2: Yes, 10-4.
1: 10-4, when you clear from there, I had a call from the Campbell County Sheriff's Office. They're wanting to know if you can meet them there in reference to a guy with a warrant.
2: Really?
3: They stated they live in Somerset, couldn't come down, it was too late. They'll probably come down during the day. I'll be 98.
2: 2320. That vehicle's well off the roadway. Not against the guardrail. There's, you got plenty of room to change the tire.
1: 10-40.

0: not in the hole on that one.
1: Hello?
0: Can we get some extra patrol set up for this address? All three shifts for the next 5 days, please. Suspect is doing it all hours of the day. So that we can catch him here. I'll do the extra patrol for tonight. She doesn't have any footage of him on the property right now, but she's working on it.
1: County, Greg Freeman. One two one five seven.

0: 491.
1: Morning,
0: Ed. Yeah, that's St. Joe's.
1: 2335.

0: Antonio. Called Walmart, 60 South Dirt Road. Now subject requested to go to Trillium so that he's on foot there between Dairy Queen and the gas station wearing a gray shirt, buns rolled short, so that he may put his jogging pants on. He'll be waiting for you.
1: 10-4-1, go ahead, put me 98 to Central Control. I'll be in route.
0: 10-4, 2330.

0: emergency department?
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0: Nice. Can you see my vehicle in the Walmart?
1: County, we're at Walmart, 2340.

0: 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Are we able to check this guy and make sure he's clear of the warrants?
1: Ten four, we'll check now.
0: Ten four, thank you.

0: はい、お願いします。
1: Go ahead, boss.
0: That'll be Vernon McAfee. He's clear for us.
1: 10-4, thank you.

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0: actually verbal on them. They have videos of the entire altercation. Right.
1: Go ahead.
0: I've got the information for JC3. I'm going to take care of that. They have been advised the EPO DVM process. She's been advised where she can locate domestic violence shelters and has been provided with the victim's rights information. We're going to need. She's going to stay away from the house for the night.
1: Careful.
2: PR53, London, I'll be 1010.
1: 10-4, have a good night.
2: Thank you. You too.

0: ahead.
1: If there's any way to flag that residence, probably strongly advised. Right.
0: 10-4, go ahead.
1: That probably needs to be as convenient as possible to respond. He doesn't have access to firearms, it seems. And he has a strong criminal history.
0: 10-4, I will put this in line and have Gillum do that first thing in the morning.
2: 122, I mean, with my authority, the state police have any unit responding up here to any type of complaint without two units. That subjects criminal history and propensity to violence, and even on a small complaint, we need that.
3: Why don't you break for 47?
0: That's added to that alert.
3: 48. And drink
0: 148. 122, I'll also send an email out post line. Whoever goes to that room, that's my will. Right, 42, James Paul, coming back to 4.
1: Him. He's running amok up here on this whole entire holler. I don't think anybody up here is safe.
0: Ten four. I'll talk with Gillum in the morning, see the best way to approach that then.
4: 10-4, turn closer.
0: 6, signal 1. 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

0: afternoon.
1: Oh, from Corbin. They said it's spelling for Scourge. 329 is confirmed.

能他4 SO said that you could go if you want to. Usually this guy they're going after takes off before any units get there.

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1: And
0: Pinball 126 Lake Road.

0: 5, it's going to be off Gum Branch.
1: Go ahead, Rob.
2: Yeah, we're now subject from domestic there earlier off Hensley Road. It's 9-7-7-4, 29, supposed to be on Black Honda.
1: 10-4, should be there about 10 minutes.
2: Yeah, cool.
1: Good morning.
0: 10-4.
3: 1.2-9-5. Shit, my slate road. Is that 10-4?
4: 10-4 Slate Road. Sam Lincoln, Adam, Tom Edward.
0: Requesting units, says that his neighbors keep yelling at him from their house across the street. They keep yelling that they have a video of him having sexual intercourse with his cousin.

42, 11. 45th. 9 and 10, traffic stop. And left here, Fox 10 traffic. 10, 4, double, 15.

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1: Good.
0: I think you're aware of a traffic hazard in front of 2719 North Highway 1223. Caller advises that she ran out of gas in the roadway in front of her house. She has no money to get any gas, not able to push the vehicle off of the roadway.

0: 7, go ahead.
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0: 10-4, I'm 97 anyway. 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
1: It's a negative return. That social doesn't belong to anyone.
0: And the worker.
1: Dan Fortland.
0: 04-49-6873.

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0: Are you 10-12?
1: 10-9.
0: Are you 10-12?
1: Yeah, 10-4, go ahead.
0: 10-4, didn't get an OL return, but a Tessa Terry, DLV 12-14-95 is one active 85.
1: 10-85.
0: Yes.
1: 10-4.

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1: 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What we're going to?
0: Not currently, but let me call.
1: Hey, press signal 8. We'll probably do that before you can do that. I should have asked you earlier.
0: Hand 4, sir.

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1: 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But said this call came in from Jackson County. 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

0: 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I'm E98.
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1: Evening, Flail.

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0: Yes, 10-4. Meeting mode is going to be 10519. I'll be around.
1: TM4, 115.

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0: 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You slumped over a vehicle there in front of the store. Must be a silver car.
1: Ten four.

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0: Yeah, 10-4. I got a fax warrant over to walk in.

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1: I'm going to be 98 ATL in the air for a minute. There's one vehicle in the parking lot, a blue sedan with a female driver.

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0: I've got a welfare check. 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Caller is a 16-year-old male.
1: Yeah, how's it?
0: Myself, five other siblings are currently living in a garage. There's trash piled up everywhere. They're having to sleep on the floor and old couches. His mom lives there as well. I mean, she's got a, there's a one person down in Georgia. Right.
1: Red.
0: Cars want somebody to come out so they can kind of do something for them all. He advised himself and his other five siblings are all in foster care. Say that once your unit gets there, he's requesting to be removed from the property as you go talk to the guardian. And that he doesn't want to be around. He also said that his uncle told him that if he was to try and leave from the residence or call for help, that he would take his life away. Father's name is supposed to be Christy Hall. My uncle's name is supposed to be Justin Hall. Correct.
1: Okay.
0: Well, I was public church with a caller. I could hear vehicles passing by. I'm not sure if he was standing outside or if he's actually inside her garage, but I could hear some vehicles going by while I was talking to him. I'm unable to find a Christy Hall from Kentucky. Caller didn't know either one of their birthdays. Still trying to locate Justin Hall.

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I mean, there is some trash and some in the house, but this is the 16-year-old terrorizing the rest of the family. You can go ahead and get me the on-call social work on the phone so I can let her know what's going on so she can do a follow-up later. Please, we'll be 98 out here.

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0: 1155 Pine Grove Sporo. 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So the male told the caller he was dropped off a few days ago. He's been standing in the caller's barn. 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

0: for Ron White. One Earth status was retesting pending. A couple fires at 29 both.
1: I'm on a break for it. Number 4.
0: Dinner.
1: Break for us in them.
0: Yeah.
1: 1, George, 2, Zebra, Henry, 5, 7, Nora, 9, 9, 4, 1, 7, 2, 9, 2, 5. Good call.

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0: Love it when I'm off. I've got the information for this report. The driver said he's going to call TJ's on his own. I'll be 98 out here.
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0: Alpha Delta, unit come tonight, 156, Foxtrot 343. Variety 9 Earl Mail. It's open to machines, but work, if you want to check that.
1: KG1.
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0: Yeah, we're just making aware of this caller's call back from Pine Grove, Full Grove. This house subject is now using the bathroom. Caller.
1: Okay. 10-9.
0: That where the caller called back advised that this male subject is now using the restroom in his yard. Good.
1: Careful, I'll step it up.
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3: 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Is it 02 change Whitworth that he uses overnight? Just want to check that out. Said he had 5 pound tanks out of the white all night. He's not having trouble breathing or anything. Break for number 10.
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0: Go ahead, Vernon.
1: 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I got a score of drug status valid in force. 829 with Cruiser.
0: 10-4-1. He's requesting LA unit taken to the hospital. He's not feeling too well.

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0: And we're going to 1155 Pine Grove School Road. 55 Pine Grove School Road. Everyone here with SO, we're out with the mouse subject, mouse lately. Not doing well. First, checked out. 35.
1: Go ahead.
0: Dismissed times 357, en route, 4 o'clock. Runners
2: 57, 80, 70. Hello. Advisor, Highway Unit, he's complaining of chest pains, has neck congestion, problems with his throat, and he's also had diarrhea here in the recently.

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1: Go ahead.
0: Nice level 5 with that failed. Plane out of Trinidad, Spain. Flight condition. 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
0: Everything, Tampa 3, 4, 3. Warning, how's on the vehicle?

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1: 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So I'll be 10-15 minutes email into the county since you break them again.
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1: 1-2-2-2-3, 1-2-2-2-3.

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0: 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I got that in the mileage when you're ready.
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1: Yes.
0: 6639, John over Tom. 6639, John over Tom.

0: Corps.
1: Who knew it?
0: Looks like a 2021 Chevy, silver in color. Address showing yes. Registration status showing active. Registration. Joey Sailor, Air Branch, Kentucky. Yeah.
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0: 42 Fires 0227 to SCB Consulting, Dodge Grand Caravan, red in color, bare pup roof.
1: Yeah, well, I'll be out with that. I ain't no other blocks,
0: these 10-4, 6-10.

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2: 3. Did we get any calls about an Amazon truck? I'll fix the 29 right there. 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
0: 9-4.
2: I think he's Corbin City officer. Good signal 6 main, but there's a truck. I don't know if it's blocking traffic or what. I'm in it.
3: 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In 4, strike 1, just negative 29.

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1: Corn PD is already on scene. Bolton's out here cleaning up the debris out of the roadway. 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
1: 10 flight. I've been at the 626 Maple Grove School Road. 6-year-old male working field having a heart attack. The white gray trailer with a four wheeler out front. That'll be the Maple Grove School Road off of Kiwi Road. Right for a number and done.
0: Go ahead.
1: Our number's going to be 5784-5784, dispatch time 728, in route time 729.

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0: 23, for the husband left domestic wife, assaulted the male, and then he assaulted her back. 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He did advise there is a glove firearm in his glove box in his car. 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They're currently separated at this time.
1: Cancel.
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0: 10-9-7, the district, I've been right to Winsburg for district court.
1: 10-4.

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0: Here, Fusible League 740, Jackson Road. We've been out there a couple times, crowding the Jared Mallet code. He's in the trailer in the front of the property. He doesn't own it, and he's just crashing the trailer. Break. Go ahead. Caller said that her brother-in-law has a history of drug use, and just also said that her husband's going to be in the property, the trailer behind the trailer, if you guys need to make contact with him.
1: Yeah, well.

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1: Yeah.
0: Take me one of the next roll off, spot roll, go fix.

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0: Spring Cut Circle on Highway 1223. 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
1: Tampa.
0: It may be a teenager. 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
2: Negative 10-4 right now.

counting it. Eric, Portobello Motors, this is 50 southbound on I-75. Get a gray four-door sedan. It'll be at the curve, bottom of the hill, on the right shoulder.

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1: 10-4 LA 53, we're now to 1977 Lily Road off of 552. 66-year-old male, a history of heart issues. Reportedly has not taken his heart medication today so far. A tan double wide with maroon shutters, white Santa Fe, and a blue Jeep in the driveway. Very far. Runners for you, 5786, 578, dispatch on 909, in route time 910.
0: Yeah, well, thank you.

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0: 10-4, UTL, 543.

0: have a lot of.
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0: 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The A-post, I'm being route southbound skills. 241 for pursuit review.
1: 10-4.

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0: unit 1026, West Creek Road, followed by Sir John Grant, Sire fighting, said, he heard the back of the head, and I'm waving. I couldn't make out what their names were, much noise in the background. Unit approach unit.
1: Careful.

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1: 10-4, go ahead.
0: 16-0, yeah, got a bloody nose, pretty certain.
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1: Yeah. 35, London.
2: 35, Sam, I just want to 148, go ahead with your social.
3: 395.
1: 1611. 11. Yeah, Franklin 35, go ahead.
0: We got the tire change.
1: She's calling me up to Clarksville to get this tire fixed. So I'll still be out of service for a few.
2: At 41031. Road, 16-year-old male, facial pain, regarding

0: Georgia, flight from SO units are on scene, insecure, strike for a number and die. We hit.
1: First missile, Justin Hall, Justin Hall in London. Stanley, crew to win. 10-12 frame for Roman. Negative 29, this crew and wanted out of Georgia with no extradition. Now we're going to file for the second session.
2: Thank you.

0: Sige po, maraming salamat, ma'am. You could also contact social services, have them respond at any time.
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0: services anywhere else.
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1: 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Supposed to be a gold carver. Yeah.

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0: Somebody called in about a 45 or 46, just past the 31 northbound.
1: Factor on the phone with one run.
0: Four. I just passed by it. I'm trying to find a place to turn.
1: 10 from.

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1: 476-1020. As soon as I get this 44 here on Parkway, I'll be en route to it.
0: Definitely.

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2: Oh. Number 8, 6 off Elk.
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1: KSP is going to be working on that, so.
0: Okay, well, thank you.

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0: 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It's going to be single vehicle, break for the Kentucky 47 fire, sir.
1: Five.
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0: David, 2-4-8-0-7-5. Long enough. Yes, 32 or 42 northbound?
2: 32.
0: Apparently, they've already contacted Candido's 97 here to get the vehicle.
1: 10-4.
0: So, I'm just advising them probably about 15, 30 minutes before I get there. I'm on the parkway here. 7 miles east of London.
3: 10-4-4-6-2-8-2-8-7-3-1-6-5.

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我怎么发吗？是。哎呀，他。你是你的喵喵，那所以。

0: 1139. I'll take that Buckaroo down to East Markston. Okay.
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0: Hanging on by return to the door. 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I'll put the 47 in it there.
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0: 房子。No, I was trying to listen to it, but I didn't. False contact, thank you.
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1: Responding to 98 Joel Lane, 98 Joel Lane, highway 363, Kiwi Road, right at 6.5 miles out. Joel Lane will turn to the left, first road to your left past Thompson Road. Residence should be on the left, the White House, it's over the hill there. 98 Joel Lane, Rick.
0: Go ahead.
1: Well, so he's in his 40s. We're talking to him. Possibly having a heart attack. Does have history of a heart attack. Right for number 10. Yeah, you know. Signal 6 dispatch for a caller.
0: 10-4, thank you.

0: negative. Show me 98. I got the information for my report.
1: Yes. One for you.
2: There's this report stolen. Supposed to meet you there.

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1: Show me 9 inches. This will center being right to wrong attention. 3 female, 10, 15. Break them on.
0: Good.
1: 71-121.
0: County unit.
1: Go ahead.
0: I request for a welfare check. 31 Laurel Branch Road. Caller is apparently supposed to get her dogs in separation with her husband, and she came back about a week ago. Last couple times last week, dogs were barking, but no one came to the door. She reported that all the doors and windows were boarded up. Great.
1: Okay.
0: She's wanting to check on the animals and her brother-in-law, Billy Wagers, in the home there.

0: I'm not on London. Go ahead.
1: Oh, no.
0: Do we know if this was actually entered stolen and who the entering agency was?
2: I do not. You all, who's called the regional managers there, stand by for you. Probably have that information.
0: Yes, sir.

0: everyone.
1: London.
2: PR 53.
1: Albany 10-8.
2: 11-56.
0: Excellent. So additional.

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0: We're on scene.
1: Well, I'm good.

0: Bueno, vamos. Bueno, pues. How are you? Good, man. Good.
1: Denver, I got a automated crash detection alarm. Possible 45 will be 43 northbound on I-75. Been unable to make any contact.
0: Yep.
1: Jenny, City.
0: Good.
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0: Come right here, Raider Ridge. I'll take care of this, then I'll run up to the alarm.
1: T-Inform, still alarm.
0: 1189 alarm.
1: 89.
0: 97, low tension, 3 females. Any mileage 71, 127, 71, 127.
1: T-Inform, still with you.
0: University on. Right,
2: Lonnie.
0: Yeah. 2-4.

0: Hello, Delta.
1: Hello,
0: Delta.
1: I am with a call advisor, the IC3.gov. We interrupt G45.
0: R1204.

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0: Break for 47 out of Tennessee. Trailer, 47. Tennessee, 3295.

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0: 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I already have it entered in CIC. 5791.
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1: Go ahead.
0: 179-862.
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1: 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Unit to line, go ahead.
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0: 75 on it. 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
1: Okay. 25, I'll be right back with you.

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Last known, on foot, intersection of Hicks Lane and Old Whitley Road.

0: card. You guys are at the corner of Taylor and Resort.
1: Yeah, that's 10-4 White Garage. Can't miss the U-Haul on the right side.
0: I've got identifiers. I don't know who that is. Who stays there and whose property that is?
1: 10-4.

0: 864. 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
1: It's the trailer next to it. And if he's there, he wants to stick around and talk to you. 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

0: 1135 London.
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0: I talked to the native who's up here on the Raider Ridge. They said there's a car up here that had the doors open sitting on the middle of the road earlier. I want to drive on down through here, see if I see anything.
1: 12 and 10.

0: regards to the 620 Whitley Road traffic. It's showing that roadway is actually going to be in the city. LVD's in route for it.
1: Yeah.

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1: What
0: Y 30 is going to be 867.
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0: that. Good. Walmart here in Corbin Combat, 5 John Signal 8, they cooperated, they cut a bunch.
1: Yeah.

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1: It's going to be a man in number 34 at Hazel Patch.

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1: Which bus?
0: Driving at St. Joe.
1: 1231.

0: 48 on it.
1: 48.
0: Nine juveniles transport to St. Joe. References injuries. Break.
1: Good.
0: Also, there's local charges on that juvenile as well. Big 98.
1: 35.
2: Here and I'll be at you at this police officer. I'll get out of home here.
1: 14 London, same traffic.

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1: Able to find a specific address where I'm at here on this corner for this garage lot.

My 7-9, this is Wilbur Jigberg. 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I spoke to a female here. She's about to leave Stanford, her residence. Also, she advised if that female wants to come get the dog, she could.

0: 911.
1: Hey, 911.
0: If you haven't already done it, this can be removed from NCIC. The trailer has been recovered and given back to U-Haul. If you don't care to leave me on this cat a little bit, I'm just going to get some information from my case.
1: Yeah, of course.

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0: 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Do you still have another speak to officer, Corbin?

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0: 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You're on Murphy Avenue, right at Bourne Avenue. 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
1: Good.
0: I copy that you are out of the vehicle. Why are you out of the vehicle? Are you on a traffic stop?
1: Negative. I'm out with an entity. I'm born.
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0: 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And court order to get some property.
1: 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Pull up everybody, take care of it.
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0: Need to call from a resident there in the area of Pleasant View Road and 192. So there's a male subject, a large backpack or duffel bag sleeping on the side of the road just as you turn off the Pleasant View Road. Not sure if it's a homeless person or what, so it's just kind of in a bad spot. Somebody might want to check on you.
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have reported a reckless semi on the parkway coming into London city limits. Only description is a white semi, subject off the roadway, swerving, London clear.

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0: 03W, correction, 031 King David Williams.

0: 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It's 19-9 Yahoo Mobile.
1: 7-4, you'll be out to 340 Burnett Road off Marvel Road. 10-8-year-old female. Get a medical alarm. They're in need of contact so far. Break the run number in time.
2: Miller.
1: Road number is going to be 5793, dispatch time 1317, en route time 1318. Break.
0: Yeah, 10-4, I just got a glance at it. Go ahead.
3: 10-4, that show Austin Springs, Kentucky.
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0: program for you. Just turn around at the end of this road and according to my AVL.
1: He said as soon as you turned on to Pleasant View, it would be right there on the right. Like, looked like somebody had some extra blacktop and dumped it out.
2: 48, it's showing that it's going to be right there when you turned on to Pleasant View on the right. So you've apparently dropped off blacktop material.
0: I'm seeing floors on you, turn around.

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0: one.
1: Stand around.
0: Team 4, you're leading out to 171 Campground Road off of Highway 25.
2: 70 Oak Point, third degree. From the garage door along that 60 kilometers.
0: Road numbers will be 5794-6794. Dispatch time 1335 and route time 1336.

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1: That's Nick.
0: Ten four, I've got a name, ADA, whenever someone's available.
1: Ten four, go ahead and put me on it.

0: 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Well, 36.
1: Check 33 High 17 Engine off Law Road. Put me on a bond and clear. Call it a stitcher and I'll have that. We'll make contact with her in several days. Right.
0: Do it. Here report of indecent exposure, 1891 Fold Whitley Road. Got a female. She's standing out in her garage with the doors up. 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Callers just wanting her checked on.

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0: Yeah, I knocked on the door here several times. Negative contact, 298.
1: Portion 5.

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0: 2 signal 6, that's right.
1: North.
0: Yeah, 6.

0: Depending on...
1: Yeah.
0: He is for quality in SC code 7, 607, East Highway 1223, followed by sir, 47-year-old daughters, possibly not bring daughter's nephew there, performing CPR at the time. She followed by she wasn't sure if it's drug or alcohol related or not, history of high blood pressure, all at EMS and on semi. Willie Barber, he's contained. State of 7807.
2: Amen.
0: East Highway 1223.
2: You're watching for
0: him. I'm getting on there. Cross from Higher Hills. Possible protest. I'm not repeating. Camel 3rd Station 2. Willie Barber, he's contained. 6607. East Highway 1223. Possible protest. I'm not dispatched. I'm 4 million.
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1: Road number is going to be 5795-5795. Dispatch time 1411 and 1412.
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1: Before you'll be going to 731 North Arrow Road, 731 North Arrow Road, the Plaza Drug there in the green roof on the left, about a mile down. We'll be watching for you there. Got the main entrance, 77-year-old male, playing the chest pain, high blood pressure. Break for every time.
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0: you know, I'm on the driveway. Lily Fire's also requesting about approximately ETA.
1: Nine minutes out.
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2: We're coming from station 1. I assume we're going to turn left on 1223.

0: I like 55 weather.
1: I like 55.
0: Do we take 392?
1: Hey, Charlie 12.3, turn there across from Fairfield. Charlie 12.5.

0: 45.
1: Shooting locate this female from Lucy Maxine.
0: Yeah,
1: 428 to 79, possibly out of hazard.
0: Yeah, 45, I've got a log, you copy, 230 log.
1: Temple.
2: 306, dispatch.
3: Anyway,
2: I'm finished with what I need off this cage. I'm going to close it out.
3: Yeah. The sheriff's office, fire department off the scene there. I mean, just a little bit down on the right. Talking about the 1223 call.
2: Yeah, 10-4. This is going to be on the other side of 2392 Spring Cut area, correct?
3: It's actually on 1223. You turn there across from Hunter Hill Elementary. By Max Stone Station.
2: Yeah, 10-4. It crosses over there. 1223 does.

0: 11:45. Did a 5-2 for me. Round pink peel with K56 on the front. Split down the middle.
1: 37-1, what trail are you getting? Oh, they passed us up. I'm coming out in the driveway like 9 to 5.
2: LA-55, they should be there on spring cut, according to the fire department. They're off of 2392. They didn't just pass them up.
3: 10-4. So you're advising turn on spring.

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1: Copy, Fiji 2.
2: Flight 54, London.
0: 54.
2: And out to St. Joe 307 on board.
0: Working code?

0: 55. Where y'all at right now? Pencil, 1431. Also leave the minister about 5 car cans.
1: LA 5300.
2: LA 5300.
1: Okay, transfer, doctor's office, back to residence.
2: Thanks. I got emergency run home.
3: LA 52, Lennon.
2: 56.
3: 10A.
2: So you're going to 2775 West Pine Road. It's like West Laurel Road. It's on the Pine, West Pine Hill. It's on the right. It's a tan trailer with a gray Dodge truck, a gray Nissan in the driveway. 58-year-old male. History of COPD, weakness, breathing. Break your run number to mount.
3: Good.
2: 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That's 1431 or 1432.
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1: Now that phase went out of here, and he got to make sure it went out.
0: 306 dispatch, what was your phase? I'm sorry.
1: Male groin pain off of Hawk Creek.
0: Ten 4 51, are you back available?
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0: lower caller's address at 1208 Hall Creek Road. 1208 Hall Creek Road. You're from that Hall Creek Road there, West 80.
1: Yeah, in one location.
0: So where's the caller said it's the solid white trailer across from her, straight across from her. He doesn't know their address. The white trailer in the front. Mel said he's supposed to be complaining of pain and swelling in the groin. Great grammar time out.
1: Go ahead.
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2: 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I'll sing 1443.
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2: Yeah, just to that Hawk Creek pain run, if you don't mind. 51 beyond signal light, we're going to take over it.
1: Feel this?
3: And for y'all, copy all the details, you're going to go over it again. Yeah.
2: 10-4, please go over it again, please.
3: North 1208 Hawk Creek Road, 1208 Hawk Creek Road, that's actually the...
1: Go back with us, 49, with that toes, flashing that toes, but it's not that, the name you just gave me.
3: There is. Turn on Hawk Creek Road off of West 80, about 1.2 miles down. 77-year-old male subject complaining of severe pain and swelling in his groin. The run number was 5799-5799. I'm out right now, it's 1444.
2: 10-4, thank you, dispatch.

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0: 145, can you give me the suspect for the correct number, please?
1: 403-964486. Do you copy?
0: Yeah, boy, he's not like the record, I guess, when I'm in Dillon.
1: Okay, for each time, Billy, thank you.

0: got a crash detection from that phone around West Main Street. 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
1: Tell
2: him. 402-23-2756. 80 Shepherd. Star South, 1000, negative 5.
1: 10-4, you attach him to Caswell, please.

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0: crash site on 2350 Maridale Road, Charleston. It is seen being on camera on property. Caller's ready to go back up there. Male has previously threatened the caller. He's got some kind of pipe on him. Caller's afraid that he's going to make good on threats he made. He was currently trespassed on 6-7-0-26.
1: Can you

0: 来了。Stapleton, the station of Alvin Serve, right? 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
1: At 29 confirmed on Billy Gadd, term 2024, charged with threatening third, probation violation for misdemeanor offense, weapon unknown, on or 1208 Lime Plant Hollow. CTOH on a call, let me check, see if that's okay to go with you. The missing subject and active warrant on the mail. 10-4. 668.
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1: And four.

0: Go ahead. Being active 29 on Ms. Vincent, not populating in NCIC, is not so also not populating in the e-warrant system. Any advice?
1: Yeah, 10-4. Whenever we looked at it last time, it looked like a warrant popped up. I had the data. You'll be wrong, social was the same. But it may not be on there now.

10-4. May have been resolved. All I see is the one tonight. Social only, just to try to catch it. Still not populating. Also did partial name search, and he warrants UTO with it. Go ahead.

0: still LA-53 on scene.
1: LA-53 on scene, 1456.
2: Be advised, those subjects are supposed to be in the barn on that property. I don't know where the barn is in proximity to the residence. The female is supposed to be in the barn.

0: 664.
1: I'm going to try to stop the pilot Williamsburg. I'm getting through a VIN number on there. Is there a way you can run that VIN for me? It's supposed to be out of Illinois, maybe. So you can find that current registration.
2: 10-4.

0: 自己发光的。
1: 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Yes.

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0: Break set more on break for 47.
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0: Lincoln 2, Paul 557. Lincoln 2, Paul 557. Out of the castle.
2: 15.

0: 864. 864, I can't find the registration for it. I've done 50 states. I found a temporary registration from 2025 out of Texas. That's all I think I'm coming back with.
1: So, or anything, is it?
0: Negative, that VIN number's clear.
1: Which, the only license plate I found in the truck, Mercury.

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0: Is there going to be that residence on top of G. Smith Hill there?
1: I'm playing with, for Miss Marilyn Love in East Park. She lives at 4762 Hazel Patch Road. She's called in advising that she wants the PA arrested at the clinic in EB because she thinks that the PA is intentionally giving her the wrong medication, trying to harm her, and is up that the clinic is questioning her mental facilities. She don't want to speak to somebody. Go ahead.
2: I'll give her a go.
1: 10-4.

0: 141 on a Minnesota break.
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0: 48.
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0: Oh, see, it's Louisville. I don't like this record. I guess my name.
1: Okay.

0: Okay, hold on.
1: Yeah, according to my ABL, this is going to be the right property if it's showing somewhere else down the road than the numerics you're showing here.
0: Yeah, it's on our map, it's showing 2350.
1: Thank you.

0: not believing.
1: Who are you?
0: I can advise what property he's been trespassed from.
1: Who was him?
2: 668. Reference female, 1012 of Jillian Vincent, 53 of 2000, 104.
0: She's been trespassing here. I'm done.
2: 10-4. Copy, 10-15. I'll go ahead and send a hit request.

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0: Correction, signaling 45, 1148.
1: Yeah, go ahead.
0: That subject has been trespassed from that location there, 1123 on the 7th of this month. But
1: okay, so I'll locate him on roadway.
2: 53 on this.
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2: 10-4. PD bull run, report of harassment. Caller saying her ex introduces harassing caller as messaging caller's family, varying ages and gender, threatening them, saying he wants to hurt them, he knows where they are.

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3: 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Go to 1088. I've been holding there for a female talking to Debbie. Making you aware. Around the 3.
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0: for them for you. 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Okay, she's confirming he's trespassed.
1: Yeah, 10-4-4-4.
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0: Love Island. Luna. Tend to entangle that male at 48 grand. Being around to the county with him.
1: 10-14-15-15-15-15-15-15-15-15-15-15-15-15-15-15-15-15-15-15-15-15-15-15-15-15-15-15-15-15-15-15-15-15-15-15-15-15-15-15-15-15-15-15-15-15-15-15-15-15-15-15-15-15-15-15-15-15-15-15-15-15-15-15-15-15-15-15-15-15-15-15-15-15-15-15-15-15-15-15-15-15-15-15-15-15-15-15-15-15-15-15-15-15-15-15-15-15-15-15-15-15-15-15-15-15-15-15-15-15-15-15-15-15-15-15-15-15-15-15-15-15-15-15-15-15-15-15-15-15-15-15-15-1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Car 1520.
0: I forgot to advise you. I'm out here crashed with these other jets.
1: Had 145 out. Came from the northbound scales. Copy, you can put it back. Adam Tom King, 378. We got a car here with him. Check on.
2: 4. Looks valid on a GMC Sierra pickup.
1: 10-4.
3: Round 30, Bull Run. I'm only out there if you don't care. Can you get that speak to Officer Public Service? I'll take care of it as well, please.
1: 10-4, 15-21.

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1: Two, 1, 0, 6.

0: attempting in Frank. Thank you, Oracle Trevor. I'll take off.
1: Right.
0: That's 45,000, Great Eagle on Frontier. Frank Lewis almost hit several vehicles. Followed by the tag, let's 949. Yes, I'm not getting anything back.

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0: For reference, this 80 Bull Run traffic, can you get the complainant on the phone? I would like to speak with her as well. We've had a recurring issue out there and advised her several times of the 29 service. I want to speak with her and let her know that that's what we're going to do. We can't keep running out there.
1: Taking 4, 15, 29.

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0: No, no, no, igual.
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0: Yeah, stable branch, stable hollow branch road. 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
1: Ten 4 15 34.

0: don't want to go in.
1: Right, we're kind of 628.
0: Brilliant.
1: 516, boy Robert Zephyr Young. Be out with it. Cross from White Castle. Hi, Rogers.
0: No, no. 345 on your map. Is it showing the residence at the very back or the one to the left just before you get the one back? It shows the one at the very back. You got 21, the end of the road on the map, and then 332, and then slightly back and to the left, 345, last structure point.
1: 10-4, thank you.
0: With that said, though, there is another couple of buildings past 345.
2: We're not in the call break. Shoot your question, you need to come out there and fill out 29s and EPOs again, as well as the continued extra patrol in the area to attempt to keep them away from the residents.
3: LA 53, 306, what's your last?

soon. Thanks. Taking back to Argueta Rodriguez, Lenore City, Tennessee. I got a 2010 Toyota Builder, tire 63027, over at the showman.

0: 6. Single vehicle, they have to point and hit the wall. Minor damage to the truck. However, my driver's got a 1085. I gotta go over and switch vehicles out, and I don't have a screen in it. But I got a 1015 out of it.
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0: I'll be out with 1189 across the hope.
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0: Yeah, that works.

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1: My truck here. She's gonna be going to Hazard. Myself and 76 be taking her.
2: Perfect.
1: But she's trying to fight us.
2: Any words?

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0: I'll be out of Singleton 45 here on 1675 and Price Valley Road. Male subjects, just Lincoln 0 George 304.

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Yes, for insurance. It's clear.

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3: 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I'll be 1098 from call care.
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5: CDC. 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
0: Victor Young, 707, John. Kennedy, down Highway 30, getting ready to take a left.
4: Copy, down Highway 30, getting ready to take a left, 1548. I've got that 47 back.

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0: 1341, driver, you got one shot, you got.
2: FRUNC, that's off, 1394, off, 30.
0: People, I'm coming through Eastburn. Eleven twelve, I'm turning on 30. See if I can get there.
1: Good copy, turning on 30. 15 feet.

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0: I'm not even for this reason. It just keep me on this same case. I'll be around. Just obviously county line. Can't look at another one for an interview.
1: Then 415-52.

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2: Anything to
0: do? Put on the cat. This subject has to go to the hospital. He'd been in a wreck 4 or 5 days ago. I want to make sure everything was good today after this one. Back and get some more information so I could work for collision on this one, and he decided.
3: Yeah, so that's on 1394. Are y'all 10-4?
0: County,
3: both lots. 1598, 1559. Did you copy the traffic on the pursuit of
1: Illinois? I haven't heard the latest off of Buff County. Go ahead with
3: it. They're stopped right there at the intersection of 30 and 1394. 37, 1012 with a male.
1: 10-4, does he got any other units on thing with him?
3: Yeah, 10-4, 1106, 1145 are out there.
1: 10-4, thank you, sir.
3: 10-4.

0: 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Is on scene in a single vehicle. 45 State Highway 1675 at Price Valley. Requesting KSP reference report for damage. 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

0: I'm not sure if 13 and 16 are still on scene.
1: Here, this male has dementia. You don't need to be driving. Break.
2: Good.
1: Got a family friend coming to get him. I'm going to stand by until they get here, and we're going to get the vehicle moved out of the roadway. All of the units will be 98. Just 37 is going to remain on scene.
2: And 4, 6, 7, 5.

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0: 10-4, would you like your timer off?
1: Yeah, 10-4, we're just 97. Stand by, I'll give you this bonus number.

0: vraiment. Got this mail returned to a family member here, Brady. They're going to take him home, advise him, everyone else to process about taking his license from him, showing units 98, vehicles off over as well.
1: Check the

0: and then 122. No, I don't. You signal 6, please.
1: I'm in round up there.
0: And 4. Go ahead.
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0: Ten cup.
3: 51, go ahead.
2: Out of St. Joe.
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4: The Whisper and Pines line just inside Leslie County. Going to me 98, completely from this.
0: 1620.
3: Vlog of South US 25 ATL for a juvenile that the city's got. He's called up here. They need laws. He was reported missing. The missing person's cat has him wearing black Reebok sweatpants and a white striped blue t-shirt.
0: Thank you.
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1: 54.
0: En route.
1: Okay, well, you're going 1849 East Highway 312.
2: Yep.
1: 1849 East Highway 312. Looks like it's... You take 312, and you're going to go past Level Road. Once you pass Level Green Road, it's going to be the house on your left. White house, white garage, with a gray van, my car in the drive, right?
0: Good.
1: Already been there. Car by the mouse to his left side, unable to get straight back up. Caller, I was saying this mouse has four strokes in the past. The most recent was one back in March, where perhaps

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1: Ken Uncle, are you advised to come in along station?
0: Yeah, 4, good job, Ken. Station 1, 1623.

0: 319 London, you can copy this radio. You're 10-1 on my end. Give me a minute.
1: That's 319, 5 watt, don't work down there.
0: Sorry. You know, don't seem to work down here in spots. 581.
1: Yeah, 10.
0: When you turned out on Maple Creek off Brown Street, come about 5 miles, that church will be on the right. Yeah, WPD, I'm still waiting on the camera.
1: Yeah, 10-4. I know the church. I'm just making sure which one. There's two.

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1: Disconnected. 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
1: And,
0: public service was 77.
1: ETA on that traffic. Anything else, physical loops, keep posted.

0: Joshua.
1: My caller lives at 2296 Lane Dock Road. He's arriving. Residence 2383. Which passed his residence. There's a female subject that, as he says, is blowed out of her mind. She's staying in people's yard, acting foolish, and she had her pants around her ankles, feeling her butt. Right.
0: Go ahead.
1: Caller I was seeing was last seen in blue bathing suit top and no bottoms. Press back in America.
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0: your call on this ATL, give a name or anything for the female subject in reference to this.
1: Negative. He didn't know her name. He said that this female just moved in the area there, I believe. And she's supposed to be a known druggie, as he stated. And she's extremely high, and now showing herself unfit.
0: Team 4, dispatch,
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0: Alien.
1: Good.
0: There is a 10-12 at Signal 4. She should be in a black Malibu.
1: Show me that show.
0: 10-16
2: parts.
0: 772
2: London.
0: Yeah. 10. 1644.

0: 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This is going to be a separate issue.
1: Careful.
2: Eleven,
1: calling you right now.

0: 5411. Hey, Matt, for Bob, this is 307 on board.
1: And file for the county. I told him I didn't know if we would or not. I checked with the internet and our supervisor. 15-year-old juvenile male, that car there in town of Mount Vernon, his ride either won't or can't come and get him to take him back to Lime Plant Hollow. I advised him we don't do that for adults, but I would check since the subject was juvenile. Can you or 122 advise?
2: Yeah, it's in Fort Lauderdale, here in town. Based on him being a juvenile, Dean probably be best to try to get him home. I'll swing by and meet with him, get him home going.
1: 10-4. I know clothing description is a 911 phone, 911 only. Supposed to be at the CarQuest there on the corner, showing 155 US 25. Go ahead.

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3: College of Clinton Oil Dirt Check, 539 Old Way Road, on a Carter J. Doe, 11-year-old male juvenile. College advised that the juvenile's mother recently had charges brought against her for elderly abuse and hid the child from the caller for his entire life. Caller recently found all this out. I request you to make sure the child is 10-4.
0: 10-4, we're off. Clear up the front of dock traffic. 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
3: Yep.
2: Next, Iowa County unit.
0: Fine, you got traffic.
2: And 10-4, 330 Arden Drive. Got an abandoned vehicle. Caller's driving in a large flatbed pickup truck that's, she said, kind of obstructing traffic. She said it's been parked there. Parked there on the side of the road for about 2 months now. Want you to check it out.
0: Yeah.
2: Oh, wait, I've got the 47 on it. The white 2018 Express Chevrolet to a transportation company, Roman Transportation. It's negative 10-4.

0: 37-1.
1: Sorry, sir.
0: I'm going 97 there. Have we got any further on direction travel in this female?
1: 97 area, 1700. We had no further calls on her, no further calls.
0: 10-4. Her last known 20 was at the residence, correct?
2: 54 London.
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1: 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I didn't copy your previous transmission. It was digital.
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0: We're all 65, we're going to be 6 for interviews. I'm off from radio now. Got radiation meters.
1: 10-4.

one, then 581 or 319. CB 1045 northbound 8 mile marker, northbound 8 mile marker. White Volvo van trailer versus low voice MV. They both pulled over, the roadway's clear. 8 mile marker northbound.

0: woman.
1: Just like a number here.
0: Oh, it'll be just a minute. I'm in and out of 13 in reference to this traffic. You advise the roadway was clear.
1: That's 10-4, sir. Call advise the roadway is not blocked. Go ahead.

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1: 30.
0: I'll make contact with Sentinel out here, break.
1: I'll be my contact, Sentinel 30. Go.
2: She was completely dressed in front of her own residence. When I spoke with her, she advised she's going to stay put. We received any further traffic, not the police.
1: 10-4-17-30.
0: I'll be in after that welfare check for us.
1: 17-30. Go ahead.
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0: Yeah.
1: I can call the wire. EMS is responding. 6316-6316 South Highway 25. 6316 South Highway 25. A 6-year-old female found in the floor, not breathing. CPR in progress. Possible 10 cells.
0: Info.
2: Going to 63 South US Highway 25 for code 700. 86-year-old female, they found her on the floor not breathing. We're trying to get CPR started with the caller at this time. Break for number and come.
1: Go ahead.
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1: Same

0: if he wants.
1: Go ahead.
0: Advise you, we've got a little further here. Caller's advised that the female appears to have thrown up blood, that she's cold to the touch, but they're still requesting to do CPR.
1: Good copy.
0: Three oh six.
1: I'll be in route.

0: Fairlane 5106.
1: Okay.
0: And we're just making it aware. I'm going outside to put a nurse at 97, the resident. He's alive. He's no longer doing CPR. Female is cognitive touches. Good.
1: In for a good copy.

0: 91.
1: Hey, 97. All
0: right, 17.2.
2: And then 366. I got a 10-5 from the county. They're advising the SO is short-staffed, and they've also not had the training. 1K take a juvenile rape break.
1: Go ahead.
2: I've not made contact direct with the mother, but address on the CAD is going to be for the address where the incident took place. It's actually two incidents with two different juveniles. They're both friends, and the perpetrators are supposed to be both friends. All involved are juveniles. For current location for the caller, the mother, 1787 Sally Burnett Road, 17 Sally Burnett Road. All the information that county had is shown in the CAD. Go ahead.

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1: Any unit around 75, we're on Castle County.

0: 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You break for 47. See if it comes back to you.
1: Go ahead.
0: Lincoln 840712. 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
1: Valid. Vanessa Vargo 1165 Baker Ridge at 10 Fortage.
0: Attention to this cab, please.

0: 581.
1: Go ahead.
0: I put you on a rape complaint, sir. This call is directly post. Address on the cat in Williamsburg is for where the incident took place. The caller's residence. 16-year-old female daughter, caller's daughter, consensual with 19-year-old male. Break.
1: Go ahead.
0: After the parents found out, the male was escorted off the property by the juvenile's father, taken to the shelter. The shelter couldn't keep him, so they don't know where he went from there, but what information they do have for the male is on the CAD, and the juvenile and the parents are standing by there at the residence.

0: Dion.
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0: 22nd on the one you have there.
1: 122, I've got a subject named Richard southbound on the interstate. Mount Vernon couldn't get to him. He's driving a blue Volkswagen. I think it's pronounced Tiguan. It's like a little small SUV. It looks like he's got multiple warrants on it. Some of them are felonies. Flagrant non-sport probation violations. He's trying to run.
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1: Intercept him. I think our ROC units in Wayne County and our other lower units are on a search warrant.
0: Is he heading south into Laurel?
1: That's 10-4. He's probably about to 56 now, southbound.
0: 10-4, my authority, if you can contact Laurel and advise him of what you've got. If they've got a unit, they can try to intercept him. 720, clear enough soon. We're going to be 10-6 on this for a minute.

0: County, City Unit 3 for ATL, Rock Castle County.
1: Okay.
0: Everybody's in Pass 56 southbound, supposed to be a blue Volkswagen with the New York 28. It didn't have the 28, supposed to be a male driver, Richard Rowland. They didn't have an LL, but it does. This male supposed to have several 29s. I'll be trying to confirm that.
1: Okay.

0: Fidelity, 53, that's 10-4.
1: Yeah, we're 10-4, about to go 98.
0: Good copy, thank you.

0: night, you know, things out, so.
1: Good.
0: KC is civil service with a female that is tracking this subject. They're going to notify me if they get further on that. I've located this Richard Rollins, OL, post-productive. His driver status is showing suspended. He's had a Moorhead. He does have multiple active later non-sport probation violations for technical offense. They're advising that he may run with.
1: Yeah.

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1: 17-3. Unit break for partner I-75 ATL. Rockcastle has a visual. Rockcastle has a visual. 54 southbound I-75 coming up the line. They're going to notify me if they're going to try to stop it or wait for you all.
0: Just let us know. If they can try to stop it, that way they will know if he's going to pursue or not and give us time to get out to the interstate.
1: 319, go ahead.
2: 471, I'm going 97.
1: Him to go ahead and try to stop it, or you want him to wait until you all get close to him?
0: Nah, he can go ahead. We'll, if he's pursuing him, we'll get over to the interstate as soon as we can.
1: And if we're passing the 48, I'll advise you if he stops or not. They're getting ready to light him.

0: know, stay like 7, stay before there and stuff.
1: Yes, I got it stopped. We're getting stopped 46.8 southbound 75. 46.8 southbound I 75.
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0: Bronx is on, I got my radio service, I have radio service with their units. I got another unit that's public service with the unit 97, they're causing the mail is complying. They're going to SAP, so they thought they're 10-12, 10-15, whichever way they go.
1: Hey, boy. I'm getting on a 38.
0: Yeah.
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0: 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I might as well try to get served out here as soon as we can.
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0: 70, 50 miles.
1: 70, 50.
0: 10, 10. One, have a good evening.
1: 10 for you as well, sir.

0: Yes, sir.
1: Yeah, for him. Public Services Rock, but I was there 10-12 with the mail, then they go 10-15. They want to know, do you want them just to take them back to Rock or transfer custody over to us, and we house them at LCDC.
2: But I'm fine with them going 10-15 if they don't mind to charge him. If they don't want to, we will, but if they're fine with it, I'm fine with that. They can take them back to Rock.
1: Thank you.

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0: Go.
1: 607 went 10-6 about the time that this came in. So they respond to a 45. 15, supposed to be near Smithtown School on 92, Stearns. Address for this was 1593. Single vehicle in the ditch. Apparently, fire department called in while they was responding to another incident. To advise on a vehicle description or status, but vehicle in the ditch, they're asking us to check on it. Single vehicle, 1600 block, 92, near Smithtown School. Go ahead.
0: 10-4.
1: Right, 45. 570, 10-3, post B. Go to post 8, please. I forgot.
0: 10-4.
2: Okay. We're going to be transporting them to the LCD soon. Okay.
0: 10-4. Time to say my life.
3: Lining, can you break for 47, please?
4: 122 London. We're making announcements. We made contact with a neighbor. We asked her to contact him. She's trying to get in touch with him.
1: 10 for 122.
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1: 3 Kentucky, 93-Charles-545, no vehicle.
0: Nora, 3-Charles, 45. Nora, 3-Charles, 545.
1: 531-27, Johnny Bullock, 150 Parsons Street, Mount Vernon, black Toyota Tundra, it's clear.

995-710-6 on a search warrant. When you get a chance, I need to check a service of an EPO. It was called to indirect a post. 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I'll put you on it for when you get a chance.

0: London. Just making note on CAD. 581's continuing PA announcements. They've also got our lights on. I spoke with him on the neighbor's phone break. Go ahead. 10-4. He advised that he wasn't here. The neighbor advised that he was here. I advised him that we had a search warrant for his residence and that he needed to come out if he was here or show up here if he wasn't so that we could execute the search warrant. He advised that he would. He said he was 15 minutes away, but he very well may walk out the door. Being the neighbor advised that he was home. I believe that black Tundra that 319 ran should come back.
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1196 final. 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

0: Station 1, London, Birmingham, 10839 Danielle Street. 57-year-old female having extreme back pain, but she can't hardly move. You're on Reams Lane, 6 first left onto Danielle Street. Will be the 5th trailer on your left, brown trailer with a gray Chevy Impala in the drive. Dispatch time is 1822.
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0: Towards Ira Brooks. There should be an active on certain PO. If you don't mind, will you look in the PO and see if the stipulations are confiscate firearms?
3: Ten-4. I see the protection order. NCIC entry is showing confiscate. Stand by just one. I'll get a hard copy in hand for verification, but I do see the confiscate order on the NCIC entry.
1: N4.

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2: Then we're going 39 Danielle Street, 39 Danielle Street, for a 57-year-old female having extreme back pain, unable to move. Zero on Rams Lane, make first left on Danielle, with the fifth trailer on your left, brown trailer, gray, Chevy and Impala, and grab 39. This next time is 1820. Here, out time is 1824. Round numbers 5807-5807.

0: Morris.
1: Yeah.
0: Okay.
1: At 19 Park.
0: Okay.
2: Austin 18 Park.

0: 70.
1: Mike Stevens, tow service en route for the family of the vehicle, right?
0: Go ahead.
1: Standby, apparently he is. I'm going to do a question, but this has got 6 off.

0: 二审他吗？
1: No.
0: I lost her. Just let me know she's over there.
1: And for 1830 bus.
2: 570.
3: Three on the family contact to record to the service, please. Great.
2: You're in a barrel or something, 570. I need to contact Rick Quarters, owner's request for this 45 by Smithtown Square. Is that correct?
3: 10-4 and it's a 1046. Great.
2: Go ahead.
3: You want me to transfer?

0: two of the passengers prior to my arrival, Brentford, Kentucky 47.
1: Go ahead.
0: Hey, Adam. 5, L. Lincoln, 647. Adam, 5, Lincoln, 7, go ahead.
1: 10-4. Be just one for returning the record.
0: 10-4.

0: 42 or 319. Previously advised I'd get a copy of the protection order, and Willie County is not going to anything different from the court. That's just going by what's able to be printed on. He warrants this protection order. Does advise that the sheriff will confiscate and retain any firearms in the respondent's possession. Also, record shows that order has not yet been served.
1: Yeah,

0: like 54 London.
1: St. Joe.
0: 1939.

0: 電話ます。
1: はい。
0: 皆さん、ファクラカール。
1: In fact, you're going to be on 1128 Road. That's going to be the owner's vehicle there. They've got anything. You can move in the driveway, but the caller's 10-4 right now. Good night.
0: 1841.

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0: I might contact. 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
1: Ten 4122, sir. You still want the 10-3 Elvin post B?
0: Infor, hold it for just a minute. Myself and 319 are going to make entry into this residence. We've got the subject we were looking for, 1015, came out from another location, but we're going to go in there and confiscate some firearms.
1: 10-4 copy.

0: 6.
1: Right, for this Kentucky Whale, for the operator.
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2: Beautiful, 1846. 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
1: It'll be the same track from earlier. You can go back out there and follow up.

0: County. Assault 2373 East Highway 312. Victim's name is going to be a Gracie White, a 19-year-old female, so that she's staying with his family. They've assaulted her, supposed to be a Peggy Poston and a James Poston that have both assaulted her today. She's declined EMS. She's currently outside of the residence on the roadway in a red shirt with all of her things. She's advised that they do have multiple firearms in the residence.
1: I'm 745 and route to a 2028 process up in East Marcell. I'll let you know the American address here in just a minute.

0: posted a domestic there on the CAD. Can you all see it?
1: Yes, 10-4.
0: 10-4, the caller has requested that I not give any information out over the radio to people in the area having scanners. He's requested that it stay private, but...
1: 10-4.

0: 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All parties are clear 29, clear APO DPO.
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0: 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What ATO on the way in on that last traffic?
1: 10-4-1901. She's supposed to be on the road, just up

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2: Thirty-seven. 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

0: Island. We'll make contact with this female. No domestic, nothing like that's going on. She's advising she's tired of his behavior and him laying drunk in the house, bro. Go ahead. Not a law enforcement issue. We did advise if there's any type of domestic, anything like that going on, call, also advise Casey Law 98.
1: 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Judy Coffey's called McCree Dispatch, saying she wants a trooper to come by. Said every time she leaves her house, somebody breaks into it. We'll speak with you in England.

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1: Clear Pine Drive. Judy Coffey says every time she leaves, somebody breaks into her house.
0: 10-4. I went out there the other day, London, and never did get any contact with her when she was reporting a similar incident, so I'll run out there and talk to her.

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1: I'll be 98 here. 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
0: 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Being right with you. 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

0: 1 and all post units. 10-3 post B has been lifted. 10-3 post B has been lifted. 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

0: 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No entrapment. Male sitting on the porch waiting on an ambulance. Repeating. Mark and rescue squad, station 1, campground, fire department. Come 1098-5094, 50 Echo Valley Road. 5094 Echo Valley Road. 28-year-old male, compound fracture, but go car 1046, rolled it over. No entrapment, no fire hazard. Male's waiting on an ambulance on the porch.
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1: 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That's 28-year-old male. He rolled the go-kart there in the yard. He's got a compound fracture. Bone is protruding through his skin. Right?
0: So what?
1: Dispatch 1938. You're going to be right at 1940. You're running over C 5808-5808.
0: 10-4, thank you.
1: 308.
2: I'm in route.
1: In route, 942. 308, are you going to want a helicopter on this?
2: A bit long, same bar.
1: Yes, well, good call. Where do you all want to fly from? Where do you want me to ask fire?
2: Probably can't go to school, but you can ask them, that's fine.

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1: Go ahead, Linda.
0: Airbag 109. Airbag 109 out of Manchester. They're advising 16-minute ETA. They're checking weather. I'll advise them. Tampa.
1: Tampa, thank you.

0: 308-53. 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
1: Simple.

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2: I'm on thing.
1: On thing 1950.

0: accepted with a 16-minute EPA. 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
1: Ten four.
0: Lifting 19.
1: London 5-7. Sir, can you or 607 break for a complaint that's right down the road? McClary 911 called. They've got a unit on a property dispute. He has not responded to his radio or his status checks, and they've worked on the radio and nothing. Can one of y'all run down and check on him, break?
2: Yeah, 578 Holy Hills Road. He told me where he was going a minute ago. I'll go check. We'll both go down there.
1: 10-4, yeah, that's the address.

5033 Alright, Sponson, I have the LZ established at Campground Elementary, and to use the entrance to Campground School Road there next to the fire department.

0: having you do more?
1: GeoTrack, 371.
0: Yeah, status check.
1: I'm 10-4, you can take time off. Be 10-6.
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1: 49. Going to 3970, highway 830, the gray double wide with the blue Colorado and a maroon Focus in the driveway. 49-year-old male, recently had his leg amputated. Stitches have come open. Leg is bleeding heavily. They're surprised that they've got pregnant. Break for number and time.
2: 10-4, go ahead.
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